Ah, the sweet seduction of spring. That was Z Avi and The Seduction of Spring. Another song I can't help but love, Sing About It by the Wood Brothers.

I can't not do it. You know, it's been a really beautiful day, and Honeybee by Z Avi. I know I've played her once this set, but I'm going to do it again. Here she is, Honeybee.

Squirrel Nut Zippers, Just This Side of Blue, also Wally Barnack and the Trail Boss Troubadours doing Horses. And the Kitchen Dwellers were first from their album You Are Made. I'm Annie, and now let's go out with a live cut. This is from a double pocket album, American Outlaw All-Star Concert for Willie Nelson, recorded January 2019.

You're listening to Hoosgow Radio. My name is Tim, and this is Jigs, Hoedowns, and Songs O' Tragedy. We're going to start out the show today with something I'm calling Let's Hear It for the Earls. That would be Steve Earle, his sister Stacy Earle, Justin Towns Earle, that's Steve's late son, and then we may have a special guest we'll sneak in at the end. And stand by, this is Steve Earle from his tribute album to Guy Clark. This is Desperados Waiting for a Train.

0: something that brung me oh, that heart that won me. He bring me these flowers I'm wearing.
1: That is Stacey Earle from her album Dancing with Those That Brung Me. That's the title cut. Now we're going to hear something from Justin's Towns Earle. We heard the bad news middle of last year in 2020 that he had passed away. Justin had quite a troubled life. Grew up with, of course, Steve Earle, not setting a great example for his son. Justin had some troubles with drink and drugs, and unfortunately, he lost his battle with that. But let's go ahead and hear a song. I think this was the title cut from his album of the same name. This is Harlem River Blues.

All right, Justin Towns Earl, there we go. We're heading out today with Allison Maurer. She was married to Steve Earl from 2006 to about 2012. They do have a son, John Henry Earl. And this is Allison from her album of last year called Blood. This was a companion piece to her memoir. She and her sister Shelby Lynn had a pretty tragic childhood with their father killing their mother when they were both in their mid-teens. So let's go ahead and hear this from Allison Maurer. This is Cold, Cold Earth from her album called Blood. I thank you for listening. This has been Tim with Jigs, Hoedowns, and Songs of Tragedy.

some good fun. We had a great time. I wonder where you are now.

From a four-song EP called Texas Sun, that is Leon Bridges and Midnight. And before that, Chandra Rule and Sweet Emma Band with Rosalie, Stay Away from Rosalie. Gil Scott-Heron did I'll Take Care of You from his latest one. I'm Annie, and next up I'm very pleased to present the new album from Bob Lovelace, Seven Storms, Seven Songs, and this is number two. Roll on.

Now I need your hidden love. I'm cold as a new razor blade. You left when I told you I was curious.

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I see you've gone and changed your name again. Just when I climbed this whole mountainside,

Leonard Cohen's Live from London album. We started with Dire Straits from their album On Every Street. And in the middle there, Tracy Chapman from her album New Beginnings. This is WXNZ News Cow Radio.

Hey, it's time for some blues on Hooskow Radio. This is Captain Barney, and the name of my show is Jailhouse Blues. This set features three songs by blues artists that I have seen live in person here in Maine. Starting it off, here's Ronnie Baker Brooks.

That set featured three artists that I've seen perform live right here in Maine. That last track was called Nasty Good by Canadian blues rocker Anthony Gomes, who has performed several times in Rockland. Before that, Watermelon Slim did a track called 61 Highway Blues. I saw him perform at Unity College. And starting off the set with a song called It's All About You, that was Ronnie Baker Brooks, who performed at the now-defunct Midnight Blues Club in Waterville. We're keeping the blues alive at WXNZ, so thanks for listening to my show, Jailhouse Blues. I'm Captain Barney.

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1: You are listening to WXNZ. I'm Lard, here to bring you a very special edition of Cell Block Rock. Today I'm starting a new feature here on Cell Block Rock. It's called Mega Blocks. That's right, it's a full hour of music by one artist broken up into four 15-minute sets. Each set will cover a different period of the band's career. Today's featured band is Rush. Yes, Toronto, Canada's own hard rock trio Rush. Now, I've been a big Rush fan since I was very young, and I've been fortunate enough to see them in concert 7 times over the years. I just love this band. I think they're fantastic. And I was very deeply saddened and shocked to hear of the passing of the drummer Neil Peart of brain cancer. He battled for over three years. Neil was widely considered to be one of the best rock drummers in history. And he was certainly one of my idols and heroes, not only am I a drummer myself, but I also admired him very much, almost as much for his skill as a lyricist. For those who don't know, Neil wrote nearly every Rush lyric since he joined the band on the second album way back in, 1976, I think. So I feel the need to honor the man and the band with a mega block. So I'm going to begin way back in 1978 from a concert they did at the Hammersmith Odeon in London. This is Rush at their rawest and most powerful, so hang on to something because the Hooskow is about to rock.

Wow. What else can you say but wow? That's Rush killing it live back in 1978. Just killing it. With In the Mood, Something for Nothing, and Bastille Day off of Crest of Steel. Here's one more. This is off the 1977 album of Farewell to Kings. It's Cinderella Man, closing out part one of this mega block of Rush here on Commercial Free XNZ. Thanks for listening, folks.

Mr. Beside Me, and I have two songs for you. First off, it's Stars on 45 from Stars On. And after that, we bring in The Golden Years from Long Tall Ernie and the Shakers. Enjoy, folks.

That was Long Time Coming by Bruce Springsteen. Up before that, Colin Hay with I Think I Know. And we'll let Jason Eadie take us home here. Here's the title track from Daylight and Dark.

0: 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Yeah, we love it.
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And that was Wage War from their new CD, Stigma. And that song is This How It Ends. And before that, it was Tombstone. And before that, it was Blur. And before that, it was Nails. And we started the set off with Magnetic. Thank you for listening to Commercial Free XNZ. 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This is Double H, and you are listening to Hardcore Headquarters, where heavy metal and solitary confinement will set your mind free.

And that was Bleeding Out by Korn featuring Feed Me. And before that, it was The New Cult King by Mushroomhead. And we started the set off with Die Dead Enough by Megadeth. 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

0: If you know Zone music and you hear that flugelhorn, you might guess that it's Jeff Oster, and you'd be right. Also, Lawrence Blatt and Will Ackerman on guitars, and Fiona Joy Hawkins on piano and vocals. They call themselves Flow, all capital letters, F-L-O-W. That was from their 2019 release, Promise. We heard All These Years. The beautiful piece before that, new for 2020, is by Michael Kollwitz and Walton Mendelson. The title of the album is The Stick Iwi Project. Michael Kollwitz, of course, on the Chapman Stick, and Walton Mendelson on Iwi. In the Moonlight, the name of the album. We heard Spinmaker's Bay. The first track was from Sonic Yogi, also known as Jonathan Adams. Be the Love You Seek is his album, and December Sun. I hope you enjoyed that. From me, your mystic sister, to you.
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0: That is the title track of the Love Speak DNA album to wind up that zonish set of jazz beat. Before this was Alfonso Johnson from his 2017 release Metaphors. Lorelei was that tune. You also heard back there Emancipator from the Brauku album. And you heard Goodness. And that all followed a 1 minute song there from Nim. Glisten was that tune. So anyway, hey, thanks for listening to Jazz Beat on Huskow Radio.
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1: 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My name is James Bean. During this hour, it's Spiritual Awakening Radio. During the second half of the show today, we'll remember Constance Demby. You'll hear selections from her second album called Sunborn, released long ago. Along with a couple of spiritual quotes today, before I begin the first set of meditation music, some very relaxing sounds from Eric Vullo and Henry Wolf, along with Nancy Hennings, with Tibetan Bells. This is a quote from the Post-Resurrection Gospel of Pistis Sophia, the Book of Faith Wisdom, 11 years worth of sayings of Christ after the resurrection, a text found in Egypt, composed in Greek but copied into the Coptic language of Egypt. Do not cease seeking, day or night, until you find the mysteries of the kingdom of light, which will purify you, make you into pure light, and lead you into the kingdom of the light.

Spiritual Awakening Radio on WXNZLP, and music by Luigi Verona, along with Henry Wolf and Nancy Hennings, a track called A Choir of Bells. The set began with Eric Verlo with Infinite Moments, Part 6, from an album called Infinite Moments. A couple of spiritual quotes before I commence a feature of the music of Constance Demby. This is a passage from the book Pathway to Liberation, Exploring Vedic Tradition. The object of

and forever. It aims at a direct vision of God, not absorption in Him. Because if the soul were to become absorbed, the seeker would not be able to enjoy his beatific vision and the bliss of divine love. Unquote. A passage from Pathways to Liberation. I guess basically saying, if the many merge back into the one, then there is no more I-thou relationship. There's no one left in the universe to enjoy the view, something like that. And this is from a hymn of Santji Ajib Singh from the book Songs of the Masters, published by Sant Bani Ashram, Franklin, New Hampshire. There is no one without you. You dwell within all. Your light is within everyone. Your plays are unique. You make your presence felt everywhere. Remembering Constance Demby, born May 1939, passed on March 2021. Constance Demby was an American experimental musician, painter, and sculptor, and multimedia producer. Her work fell into several categories, including ambient or space music. She is considered a pioneer of the real, genuine New Age music, best known for her album Novus Magnificat. Today, a few selections from Constance Demby's second album, released in 1980, but re-released onto compact disc, called Sunborn. Recorded in 1980, Sunborn is a full-bodied, five-movement, symphonic tone poem with lyrics from the Emerald Tablet, an ancient text of Hermes Trismegistus. The recording features keyboard, synthesizer, zither, gamelan, hammered dulcimer, cheng, tabla, percussion, and vocals. Demby's eternal voice encourages us to return to the light.

0: Constance Demby, One with the Light. That's the name of the track from her album Sunborn. Also from Sunborn, we heard Lift Thine Eyes, as well as Darkness of Space, featuring some lyrics from an ancient text known as the Emerald Tablet, an ancient text of Hermes Trismegistus. A few months ago, I actually came up with my own translation of the Emerald Tablet based on combining together bits and pieces of several different translations out there, favorite picks assembled together to make a nicer reading, nicer version of the Emerald Tablet. You'll hear more features of Constance Demby's music, of course, on future editions of Spiritual Awakening Radio. If you'd like to receive some links to articles about Constance Demby, if you'd like to get a copy of the playlist of all the music used during the last hour, or copies of the spiritual quotes shared, you can request those, of course, by sending me an email at this address, james@spiritualawakeningradio.com. 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
4: 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The Beer Garden has a great lineup for the week starting on July 7th at 7 p.m. with the return of the Skowhegan Fire Department hosting Trivia Night. The firefighters will have a 50-50 raffle set up as well. On July 10th, Guilty as Charged will be on the stage from 6 to 8:30. July 11th is the Seth Warner Duo bringing you some Americana, folk blues, and more. Don't forget about July 12th from 4:30 to 7:30, where Coleman Martin will be playing a mix of classic country and bluegrass outside by the river. Summer's off to a great start, and just a reminder, there are plenty of opportunities to listen to music during the week, not just the weekend. Clinton's Summer Concert Series brings you the world-famous Six Ways from Sunday on July 8th from 6 to 8. OSP Food Truck and Nate Nollies will be there to keep your belly smiling. And don't forget about the 50-50 raffle at every concert. The Village Green Concert Series in Belgrade, Maine is every Thursday from 6 to 8 at the Village Green. There'll be a special appearance by the Danny Tribesmen on July 9th. They'll be filling your soul with positive vibrations. Darby Sabin will be filling the air with great music from 5 to 8 at the Farmhouse Beer Garden on July 8th. The West Sorrento Art Council is hosting a summer concert in the Park Series every Sunday in Skowhegan from 5 to 6:15-ish. July 12th is the Authenticators. Great toe-tapping and sing-along tunes from the days of green stamp stores and when gas sold for less than a buck a gallon. Don't forget about the Waterville Opera House on July 8th, where you can catch Steve Earle for a solo and acoustic show. The High Kings from Ireland will hit the stage on July 9th. Waterville Rocks presents The Shizzle on July 10th, outside at the Head of Falls, with a special opening act by Adam Babcock. Beer garden and food trucks open at 6 and the music starts cranking at 7. The Shizzle throws down a nostalgic mix of dance and hip-hop tunes. Get ready to hear all sorts of instruments being played from the didgeridoo to the trash can lid to the rain stick. Lots and lots of fun on July 10th at the Head of Falls in Waterville. July 9th is the kickoff of Skowhegan's Log Days 2026. Marks 50 years since the last log drive on the river. Start the day by painting Skowhegan. Registration opens at 9:30 a.m. at the River Roads Artisans Gallery. Glow stick paddle is from 7 to 9 down at the boat launch. July 10th, all the fun starts at 4 p.m. You can choose to start out the evening with a culinary tour of Skowhegan or a treasure hunt at Great Eddy Beach. Moonlight Madness starts at 6 p.m. with live music from Northern Exposure. And 6 ways from Sunday, a dance recital, bed races, climbing wall, food vendors, chainsaw carving, and so much more. 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Bloomfields in Skowhegan at 40 Water Street offers karaoke with DJ Bomb Squad every Wednesday from 8 to 11. 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Thursday, July 9th is Ladies' Night, which means drink specials and Adam Babcock on stage from 8 to 10. DJ Ralph will be playing all your requests from 8:30 to 12:30 on the 10th. And don't forget every Sunday's open mic for all skill levels from 5 to 9. Bowl in the Pines in Sydney has a couple of great shows coming up. July 11th features Alison Krauss on the Union Station featuring Jerry Douglas with special guest Theo Lawrence. Music starts at 6. Mark your calendars for July 15th. Ziggy Marley and special guest Jay Boog will be filling the air with reggae beats from 6:30 to 10. Much respect. Do you live in the Dexter area and love to sing? 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Emden Community Center is offering karaoke on July 10th starting at 6:30. Don't forget about Country Music Sunday with Dave and Leah on July 12th from 1 to 4. 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On July 8th, the Winslow Food Cupboard trailer will be in Dexter from 9:30 to 10:30, and Wednesday from noon to 1:30. July 10th, you can find them in Winslow from 10 to noon, and Norwich Walk from noon to 1. July 12th, they'll be in Vassalboro from 10 to noon. July 13th, Waterville North from 10 to 11, and Oakland from noon to 1. And July 15th is a super busy day. They'll start in the Forks, 9:30 to 10:30. Bingham from 10 to 11. Skowhegan from noon to 1:30. And Jackman from noon to 2. 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I am Buddy Green, and that was all the news that's fit to read on WXNZ, WhoSkow Radio.
2: 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And the music is by Michael Logazar. 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

0: Starlight, Michael Logazar. Wouldn't it be something to listen to this entire album outside under a star-filled sky on a warm summer night? Wow. We started off with Promenade, followed by the namesake piece of this album, Starlight. Next came Hand in Hand, and that last one was The Wishing Star. Let's all make a wish. There. You've been listening to Face the Music on the one and only Huskal Radio. Misdemeanor and Jitterbug Jimmy here, hoping all your wishes come true. Hope you enjoyed yourselves. Thanks for tuning in, and keep on the sunny side.
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0: Meditative music from an ancient source, Ainam Minog, In the Name of Silence. That's the song and the CD. And before that, Night Tree doing A Wish on the Wind. Sarah Copus was first in that Mystic Sister module, doing a lovely cover of Sting's Fields of Gold. All those 2017 releases for you on Mystic Sister.
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0: That fine flute playing was by Catherine Hoover, Joanne Lazzaro, and Dreamcatcher. Annie here, your Mystic Sister, with 2018 releases. Canyon Shadows is that album. We also heard Jeff Oster with Five Great Mountains from his most recent release, and Peter Sterling, New Horizons, the opening track on his album Magic Kingdom from Mystic Sister.
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Sister Sue's is this tune. Before this was John Pizzarelli off his 2023 release Stage and Screen. Just in Time was that song. And I started this jazz beat set here on WXNZ Husqvarna Radio with Haley Brinnell from her 2023 release Beautiful Woman and I Want to Be Happy. 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

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And it's Face the Music with Misdemeanor and Jitterbug Jimmy bringing you selections off a terrific compilation album, 2001, Blues Legends of the Windy City. Starting us off, Luther Allison, 1999, and Soul Fixin' Man.

Hello there, friends. Jeff here. I'm the host of the Arrested Development. We've been arresting your development for 10 years by playing the platters that matter, stacks of wax from the back of the racks. And you're hearing it all right here on your source for alternative music in Central Maine, WXNZ, Hooskow Radio, 90.7 on your radio dial. And we've got a summertime set queued up for you, and what better day to do it than on the star-spangled 4th of July. So without further ado, here's Mungo Jerry.

0: Wrapping up a summary set, we had just heard John Fogerty from his 2007 album Revival. His biggest hit as a solo artist was Old Man Down the Road. Before that, from their album Saviors, we heard Corvette Summer from Green Day. And my sister and I saw Green Day some years ago at the TD Garden, and it was just an amazing thing to see. They blew the fans' hair back, basically, and every fan was singing along right with them. Before that, from their final studio album, The Summer Place, Sky Full of Holes was the name of the album. We heard Fountains of Wayne, my beloved Fountains of Wayne, doing The Summer Place. From their 12th and final studio album, Good Times, released in 2016, we heard The Surviving Monkees, Peter Tork, Mike Nesmith, and Mickey Dolenz. And now, sadly, Mickey Dolenz is the last one standing. I saw Mickey. We were staying at a place near our kid's place, I went to see him on the last day we were there. We had to start driving home afterwards, and what an amazing show that was. He just played all the hits, and everyone knew all the lyrics. And starting off that set, we heard In the Summertime by Mungo Jerry. Singer Ray Dorsett said he wrote that song in 10 minutes. So summer's a state of mind. And 2 weeks ago, almost 2 weeks ago, was the summer solstice, so the days are already getting shorter. So keep that summer thing in your head. I'm Jeff. I'll catch you on the flip side.
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I've been warped by the rain, driven by the snow. I'm drunk and dirty, don't you know? And I'm still willing. And I was out on the road late at night. I seen my pretty Alice in every headlight. Alice, Dallas, Alice.

Hey now, it's time for another edition of Under the Covers, being hosted by the Timtron here at good old Hooskow Radio. One thing we do, and do it well here on Hooskow Radio, are cover versions of tunes. So let's go down the time tunnel back to the prehistoric dinosaur days of rock and roll, where this rock and roller was constantly breaking ground. Tunage right now from Jack Scott.

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Have you ever been experienced? Well,

0: Yes, and so to a close must come Under the Covers. We also heard from the Cramps, Jimi Hendrix, Devo, Marilyn Manson, and always much, much more coming up here on Commercial Free XNZ.
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My name's Lard, here to bring you another edition of Cell Block Rock Blocks. Yeah, I got a block of the Stray Cats for you today. Stray Cats, going back to the heyday, was comprised of Brian Setzer, Slim Jim Phantom, and Lee Rocker. Now, we all know the Stray Cats strut and rock this town, but I want to bring you some of the ones that you may not be as familiar with. Like this one, it's called Let's Go Faster.

So what an amazing, convoluted honor it is to perform for Music Cares, the thing that brought everybody together to honor David Bowie's music tonight. So cool. So this is a sing-along, you'll know it. Billy rapped all night about his suicide, how he'd kick it in the head when he was 25. At speed jive, nobody wants to be alive when you're 25. Wendy steals her clothes from Marks and Sparks, and Freddie's got spots from picking the stars.

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2: 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Jeff here. It's the Arrested Development Show right here on your source for alternative music in Central Maine, Hooskar Radio, WXNZ. And today, a dedicated set from a big Arrested Development favorite. I'm talking about Roxette. They have a new album called Pop-Up Dynamo, only they are now called PG Roxette. The PG standing for frontman and chief songwriter and bottle washer Per Gessler. Marie Fredriksson is no longer with the band, having passed away, sadly, from cancer some years ago. We do have two backup female singers, on the idea that it takes two to take Marie's place. We have Helena Josephson and Dia Norberg helping out Per Gessler. Great sound, got that 80s, 90s synthy sound, and let's play a few tracks from the lead single. This is PG Roxette with The Walking on Air.

0: And there you have it, the new album from PG Rock Set. It's called Pop-Up Dynamo, from the back to the front. We just heard Sunflower, The Loneliest Girl in the World, Headphones On, and Walking on Air. Love the band, glad to hear some new music from them. Make sure to ask for it at your local record emporium. I'm Jeff. Thanks for listening, and we'll catch you on the flip side.
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And this is Tim, host of Jigs, Hoedowns, and Songs Old Tragedy, right here on WXNZ Skowhegan. Let's go ahead and start with the first album here. Is called Conversations in Swing Guitar, and that's pretty much what this set's going to be in. Some great duo guitar work. This first is from Duke Robillard and Herb Ellis. Let's see where this starts here. This is something called Jivin' in Rhythm.

0: Yeah, that was Duke Robillard and Herb Ellis. Duke Robillard, you may know, he's more of a usually a blues kind of guitarist. You hear him on a lot of things that are much more bluesier than this. Herb Ellis, of course, a guitar giant, played with such people as Oscar Peterson, Billie Holiday. He played with Louis Armstrong, Ella Fitzgerald. But this collaboration with Duke Robillard really swings, really quite a great piece of music. They got the two Martys with them, a gentleman by the name of Marty Ballou on bass and Marty Richards playing drums. Just some great music there from Duke Robillard and Herb Ellis that is on the Stony Plain label. And that's, wow, really, that's a 24-year-old album. I didn't realize it had that age on it. But yeah, that's been out there a little while. Again, Conversations in Swing Guitar. That's kind of what we're hearing this morning. Next, we have the great guitar legend, Mr. Lenny Breaux. You may know the tragic Lenny Breaux story. Grew up here in Maine playing with his parents as part of a country gig, and then went on to become a legend in guitar world with such people as Chet Atkins giving great acclaim to Lenny, saying how great he was. And then he died tragically, drowned, I got air quotes around that, in a hotel pool in Los Angeles. The pool was up on the top floor of the hotel, and he was found dead floating in that pool, and there's still lots of controversy of whether, kind of like the Richard Thompson, did he fall or was he pushed, so to speak. So anyway, yeah, some great stuff from coming up for you. This is Lenny Breaux and Richard Cotton. Not the greatest quality of recording here, because this was done in a club in Nashville, Tennessee at the Bluebird. It was recorded by the second guitarist, Richard Cotton. And so that while the quality is not top-notch studio quality, it still shows some great interaction between these two. This is something called Scrapple from the Apple.
1: One, two, one, two, three, four.

0: The great Lenny Breaux with Richard Cotton right there in Nashville, Tennessee in 1977. This is Tim. You've been listening to Jigs, Hoedowns, and Songs O' Tragedy. Thanks for listening. Coming up next, more great music here on WXNZ right here in Skowhegan.
1: Howdy. I'm Buddy Green with all the news that's fit to read on Hooskow Radio for July 7th to July 15th. 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The Beer Garden has a great lineup for the week starting on July 7th at 7 p.m. with the return of the Skowhegan Fire Department hosting Trivia Night. The firefighters will have a 50-50 raffle set up as well. On July 10th, Guilty as Charged will be on the stage from 6 to 8:30. July 11th is the Seth Warner Duo bringing you some Americana, folk blues, and more. Don't forget about July 12th from 4:30 to 7:30, where Coleman Martin will be playing a mix of classic country and bluegrass outside by the river. Summer's off to a great start, and just a reminder, there are plenty of opportunities to listen to music during the week, not just the weekend. Clinton Summer Concert Series brings you the world-famous Six Ways from Sunday on July 8th from 6 to 8. OSP Food Truck and Nate Nollies will be there to keep your belly smiling. And don't forget about the 50-50 raffle at every concert. The Village Green Concert Series in Belgrade, Maine is every Thursday from 6 to 8 at the Village Green. There'll be a special appearance by the Danny Tribesmen on July 9th. They'll be filling your soul with positive vibrations. Darby Sabin will be filling the air with great music from 5 to 8 at the Farmhouse Beer Garden on July 8th. The West Lawrence Art Council is hosting a summer concert in the Park Series every Sunday in Skowhegan from 5 to 6:15-ish. July 12th is the Authenticators. Great toe-tapping and sing-along tunes from the days of green stamp stores and when gas sold for less than a buck a gallon. Don't forget about the Waterville Opera House on July 8th, where you can catch Steve Earle for a solo and acoustic show. The High Kings from Ireland will hit the stage on July 9th. Waterville Rocks presents The Shizzle on July 10th, outside at the Head of Falls, with a special opening act by Adam Babcock. Beer Garden and Food Trucks open at 6, and the music starts cranking at 7. The Shizzle throws down a nostalgic mix of dance and hip-hop tunes. Get ready to hear all sorts of instruments being played, from the didgeridoo to the trash can lid to the rain stick. Lots and lots of fun on July 10th at the Head of Falls in Waterville. July 9th is the kickoff of Skowhegan's Log Days 2026. Marks 50 years since the last log drive on the river. Start the day by painting Skowhegan. Registration opens at 9:30 a.m. at the River Roads Artisans Gallery. Glow stick paddle is from 7 to 9 down at the boat launch. July 10th, all the fun starts at 4 p.m. You can choose to start out the evening with a culinary tour of Skowhegan or a treasure hunt at Great Eddy Beach. Moonlight Madness starts at 6 p.m. with live music from Northern Exposure and Six Ways from Sunday, a dance recital, bed races, climbing wall, food vendors, chainsaw carving, and so much more. 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From 10 to 3, there'll be a timberjack show and the return of the old canoe and kayak race from the base of Weston Dam down to the Cleaver Boat Launch. I remember in the old days, spectators would stand on the walking bridge and dump coolers of ice on the racers. 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Bloomfields in Skowhegan at 40 Water Street offers karaoke with DJ Bomb Squad every Wednesday from 8 to 11. 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Thursday, July 9th is Ladies' Night, which means drink specials, and Adam Babcock on stage from 8 to 10. DJ Ralph will be playing all your requests from 8:30 to 12:30 on the 10th. And don't forget every Sunday's open mic for all skill levels from 5 to 9. Bowl in the Pines in Sydney has a couple of great shows coming up. July 11th features Alison Krauss on the Union Station featuring Jerry Douglas with special guest Theo Lawrence. Music starts at 6. Mark your calendars for July 15th. Ziggy Marley and special guest Jay Boog will be filling the air with reggae beats from 6:30 to 10. Much respect. Do you live in the Dexter area and love to sing? Join the Tri-County Singers every Wednesday from 6:30 to 8:30 at the Dexter Performing Arts Center located at 12 Main Street in Dexter, where you can feel the joy of singing in harmony, build new friendships, and share uplifting songs with the community. Emden Community Center is offering karaoke on July 10th starting at 6:30. Don't forget about Country Music Sunday with Dave and Leah on July 12th from 1 to 4. 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On July 8th, the Winslow Food Cupboard trailer will be in Dexter from 9:30 to 10:30, and Wednesday from noon to 1:30. July 10th, you can find them in Winslow from 10 to noon, and Norwich Walk from noon to 1. July 12th, they'll be in Vassalboro from 10 to noon. July 13th, Waterville North from 10 to 11, and Oakland from noon to 1. And July 15th is a super busy day. They'll start in the Forks, 9:30 to 10:30. Bingham from 10 to 11. Skowhegan from noon to 1:30. And Jackman from noon to 2. 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

0: And that was Led Zeppelin from the album In Through the Outdoor, and that song was Hot Dog, and before that it was Fool in the Rain, and we started the set off in the evening. 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
1: Well, I've never been to Spain, but I kind of like the music. Yeah, the ladies are insane there, and they sure know how to use it.

several years back, I caught an interview with Dan Fogelberg talking about the history of his music. He seemed to favor the work he did later in his career and indicated that he wasn't overly excited about his first album. I personally liked his first three by far and away the best, and have a special fondness for his very first album. That one was called Home Free, and that song you just heard, Stars, was off of that album. I guess just goes to show, what do I know? Dan Fogelberg was a musical savant. So anyway, next up, here's Peter Brown. Enjoy.

0: That was James McMurtry helping us finish off this set of the Quarter Hour, song called Restless. Hope you liked it. Till next time.
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Hey, it's time for some blues on Huska Radio. This is Captain Barney, and the name of my show is Jailhouse Blues. This set features blues from around the world, namely Finland, Norway, and Denmark. Starting it off, from Norway, here's Reloaded Norway.

That was a three-song set of blues from around the world. That last song was titled If You Want to Leave and was performed by Danish band Thorbjørn Risager and the Black Tornado. The second song in that set was performed by Saverio Makni and Double Ace from Finland. The name of the track, Feeling the Blues. Starting off the set was a band from Norway called Reloaded Norway, with a song called Definitely Maybe Baby. We're keeping the blues alive, and thanks for listening to my radio show, Jailhouse Blues. I'm Captain Barney, and this is commercial-free XNZ.

South Houston, Texas, we don't only sing, but we dance just as good as we want. In Houston, we just started a new dance called the Tighten Up. This is the music we tighten up with.

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0: 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Now look here. I want that guitar to fall in on now. Tighten it up now. Oh yeah. Now tighten it up, Augie. Yeah, now everybody tighten it up now. Now look here. We gonna make it mellow for you now.

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I'm beside myself bringing you a variety of B-Side vinyl. We kick today's show off with the Hollies and On a Carousel.

0: a quick recap of today's show. Starting it all off, we had the Hollies and On a Carousel. After that, it was Steely Dan and Reeling in the Years. Dan Fogelberg brought us Leader of the Band. And we wrapped up the show with the Beatles and She Loves You. Thanks for tuning in to commercial-free WXNZ Skowhegan. 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
1: You tell lies and I can't see.

You are listening to WXNZ. My name is Art, here to bring you another edition of Cell Block Rock. No real theme to the program today, just a bunch of songs I like, and I hope you will too. I'm going to start off with something from a band called Chappelle, from their CD, The Redheaded's Allegations. This is called The Game. Thanks for listening to Husker Radio, folks.

Little something for you right there from a band called Gooding. Their 2014 release is called We Are the Dark Stars, and that was just Song, Sin, and Salvation. Pretty cool duet right there. Before that, you heard from the Paper Lions from their CD Full Color, came out in 2016. You heard a Believer, it's kind of a dance pop, dance rock kind of song. And let's see, who was it? Chappelle was back there as well. Chappelle, I think. All right. Gonna get one more for you right now from a band called Dragon King. This is Fail Big. Thanks for listening to Huskow Radio, where music and art will always set you free.

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1: Nukes in the news. And we're talking today with Ned Bent of General Defective. Hello, Ned.
2: Oh, hello.
1: Well, Ned, what about these reports that your new hot breeder reactor plant out by the high school is dumping harmfully potential radioactive waste into the river every day?
2: Well, that's silly, isn't it? There's no truth in that claim whatsoever. And logically, I ask you, how could we possibly do such a thing in broad daylight without being observed?
1: Oh, you couldn't.
2: No, of course not. And that's why we do it at night. Oh. You ought to see it. It's like a fireworks display, only without noise.
1: Yes, but some of the locals say that it's been killing fish.
2: Well, It doesn't kill fish.
1: Oh, good.
2: I really hope you all heard that out there. There's not one dead fish. I'll repeat that. There's not one dead fish. Well, there's not one living fish within 50 miles of that dump site.
1: Well, then why all this fallout over nuclear safety?
2: Bad press and bad statistics.
1: Oh, I see.
2: I took a look at the statistics just today on nuclear safety, and boy, they're really bad.
1: Are these figures available to the public?
2: Oh, sure. We've got them publicly posted right down there by the hot pile. Anybody can go down there, take a look at them anytime, day or night. It's all the same down there.
1: Okay, then, Ned, why is there so much opposition to nuclear power, then?
2: Well, it's contained in the very word nuclear itself.
1: How's that?
2: Let me illustrate it to you on this blackboard here. See? Nuclear, N-U-C-L-E-A-R. All right, ironically, these seven separate letters are like the little tiny atoms themselves. We can move them around to create modern energy, and as we move these letters around, we get R-E-A-L, real, N-U, new, comma, C, question mark?
1: Real new C.
2: That's right. That's what it was when we first brought it out. Oh. And it starts getting manipulated by the communists.
1: The what?
2: The next, by the columnists.
1: Oh.
2: And they start moving things around themselves. They come up with dumb questions like, are you clean?
1: Oh, same letters.
2: Right, different combinations. Then they answer this question by saying it's unclear. And then they claim that nuclear power is unreal. See? As simple as that.
1: Oh, I see. It's all their fault.
2: Yes.
1: But come on, Ned. Nothing can be that perfect. You gotta level with us. There's gotta be some hidden cost here in this new source of power.
2: Oh, well, sure. There's my salary, for instance. Which, by the way, I just earned.
1: Well, you certainly did. And thank you, Ned. I'll see you in the big lobby.
2: Thank you. That ought to convince him.
1: I think so.
2: Good job.
3: Nuclear energy. With us, whether we like it or not, for the next 200,000 years.

0: of these days, I'm going to cut you into little pieces. One of these days, I'm going to cut you into little pieces. One of these days, I'm going to
1: Hey, look at a satanic, twisted pieces. Mind.
0: One of these
1: Pink
0: days,
1: Floyd.
0: I'm going to cut you into little pieces.
1: Yes, not from the album. It was a demo track. Figured I'd whip that one out. Well, why not? After all, you'll only hear it here on commercial-free XNZ, as I say, well, almost.
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1: Let's play another song about a historical couple that we all know, Romeo and Juliet by Dire Straits.

everybody low with a love song that he made. Find the streetlight, steps out of the shade, says something like, you and me, babe, how about it? Juliet says, hey, it's Romeo. 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

0: I am.
1: We want to end this set by playing 1952 Vincent Black Lightning, written by Richard Thompson about James and Red Molly. But we have a little twist. We're going to play a bluegrass version by Del McCoury from his CD, Del and the Boys.
0: I never would have thought to play this version if we hadn't heard Del McCoury sing this song recently at a music venue in Brownfield, Maine.
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Hope you enjoy.

0: Yeah, keep baking, keep baking. Jimmy Buffett, boy, this guy has so much joy when he's working. It's infectious. Everyone there has a wonderful time singing, dancing. Fruitcakes, that's the title track from a CD of that name. Before that, we heard Great Heart and Growing Older But Not Up. That was on vinyl going way back to the Coconut Telegraph LP. I hope you've danced along with me. I hope you've enjoyed these Buffett B-sides, because you know I am a parrothead at heart. 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

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My name's Morgan Knox McLeod, and for this next little bit, you're listening to Barefoot Wild Woman Underground. With the days getting shorter and the nights getting longer, I've been listening to a bit of blues and jazz, and I'm going to share some of that with you now. This is Drowning on Dry Land by J.W. Jones.

And that was Cold Day in Hell by the Billy Walton Band. And before that, we had Catching Up by Cat Riggins. We started this set Drowning on Dry Land with J.W. Jones. And now we're going to end it with Homemade Disaster, Sugar Ray Rayford.

0: Howdy, I'm Buddy Green with all the news that's fit to read on Husco Radio for July 7th to July 15th. 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The Beer Garden has a great lineup for the week starting on July 7th at 7 p.m. with the return of the Skowhegan Fire Department hosting Trivia Night. The firefighters will have a 50-50 raffle set up as well. On July 10th, Guilty as Charged will be on the stage from 6 to 8:30. July 11th is the Seth Warner Duo bringing you some Americana, folk blues, and more. Don't forget about July 12th from 4:30 to 7:30, where Coleman Martin will be playing a mix of classic country and bluegrass outside by the river. Summer off to a great start, and just a reminder, there are plenty of opportunities to listen to music during the week, not just the weekend. Clinton Summer Concert Series brings you the world-famous Six Ways from Sunday on July 8th from 6 to 8. OSP Food Truck and Nate Nollies will be there to keep your belly smiling, and don't forget about the 50-50 raffle at every concert. The Village Green Concert Series in Belgrade, Maine is every Thursday from 6 to 8 at the Village Green. There'll be a special appearance by the Danny Tribesmen on July 9th. There'll be filling your soul with positive vibrations. Darby Sabin will be filling the air with great music from 5 to 8 at the Farmhouse Beer Garden on July 8th. The West Lawrence Art Council is hosting a summer concert in the park series every Sunday in Skowhegan from 5 to 6:15-ish. July 12th is the Authenticators. Great toe-tapping and sing-along tunes from the days of green stamp stores and when gas sold for less than a buck a gallon. Don't forget about the Waterville Opera House on July 8th, where you can catch Steve Earle for a solo and acoustic show. The High Kings from Ireland will hit the stage on July 9th. Waterville Rocks presents The Shizzle on July 10th, outside at the Head of Falls, with a special opening act by Adam Babcock. Beer Garden and Food Trucks open at 6, and the music starts cranking at 7. The Shizzle throws down a nostalgic mix of dance and hip-hop tunes. Get ready to hear all sorts of instruments being played, from the didgeridoo to the trash can lid to the rain stick. Lots and lots of fun on July 10th at the Head of Falls in Waterville. July 9th is the kickoff of Skowhegan's Log Days 2026. Marks 50 years since the last log drive on the river. Start the day by painting Skowhegan. Registration opens at 9:30 a.m. at the River Roads Artisans Gallery. Glow stick paddle is from 7 to 9 down at the boat launch. July 10th, all the fun starts at 4 p.m. You can choose to start out the evening with a culinary tour of Skowhegan or a treasure hunt at Great Eddy Beach. Moonlight Madness starts at 6 p.m. with live music from Northern Exposure and Six Ways from Sunday, a dance recital, bed races, climbing wall, food vendors, chainsaw carving, and so much more. 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Thursday, July 9th is Ladies' Night, which means drink specials and Adam Babcock on stage from 8 to 10. DJ Ralph will be playing all your requests from 8:30 to 12:30 on the 10th. And don't forget every Sunday's open mic for all skill levels from 5 to 9. Bowl in the Pines in Sydney has a couple of great shows coming up. July 11th features Alison Krauss on the Union Station featuring Jerry Douglas with special guest Theo Lawrence. Music starts at 6. Mark your calendars for July 15th. Ziggy Marley and special guest Jay Boog will be filling the air with reggae beats from 6:30 to 10. Much respect. Do you live in the Dexter area and love to sing? 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Emden Community Center is offering karaoke on July 10th starting at 6:30. 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July 10th, you can find them in Winslow from 10 to noon, and Norwich Walk from noon to 1. July 12th, they'll be in Vassalboro from 10 to noon. July 13th, Waterville North from 10 to 11, and Oakland from noon to 1. And July 15th is a super busy day. They'll start in the Forks, 9:30 to 10:30. Bingham from 10 to 11. Skowhegan from noon to 1:30. And Jackman from noon to 2. 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

0: The Whalen Jennies. Three lovely ladies, Annabelle, Nikki, and Ruth, making some really nice music. Firecracker, 2006. We started out with The Devil's Paintbrush Road, followed by Some Good Thing. Prairie Town, and that last one, the namesake piece of this album, Firecracker. It's the one and only WXNZ Hooskow Radio. 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

0: 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We got Central Maine's commercial-free community radio station. I'm Lard here to bring you another edition of Cell Block Rock. Gonna start the program off today with something from Zach Smith from his Haunted Feet EP. This is the lead track off of it. It's called Under Your Possession. So here we go, a little rock and roll for you right here on Huskow Radio. Thanks for listening, folks.
1: Boy, whose intentions are good.

It's a double shot of Arranger for you right there from their CD Shut Down the Sun, going all the way back to 2003. We heard Bluest Glass Eye Sky and Going Under. Cool stuff. And they even threw in a little Genesis ode there to Land of Confusion at the very end. Zach Smith kicked the set off doing Under Your Possession as well on this set of Cell Block Rock. Lord, I got one more for you now. This is from Dan Maribaldi. It's a great tune. It's called Few Rock Harder. So thanks for listening to Huskar Radio, folks, where music and art will always set you free.

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0: 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So as I sip the wine and whine, I got them low down, snowbound Connecticut blues.
1: That is Delbert McClinton from his newest album called Outdated Emotions. We started with the album Altitude from Marty Stewart. That's his new one. And we went on to Gretchen Peters. A little bit about Gretchen Peters. I heard a cut somewhere by her, and it was a cover of a Mickey Newberry song. Well, I'm a giant fan of Mickey Newberry, so I had to do a little investigation. Turns out she did a whole album of covers of Mickey Newberry, which is quite good. I think it's called The Night You Wrote That Song. And so then I'm just like, okay, I'm going to get another album of hers, I think. And I bought this one, which is called Dancing with the Beast. Very good songwriting. Very good album. Great production. I was curious, how could she do that kind of production with this album and about, I don't know, six or seven other albums? Well, it turns out she's quite a famous songwriter in Nashville. Written songs for Martine McBride and many others. That's why she can do this stuff. Quite a good songwriter. I really like her stuff. And then we went on to The Big House, their first album, Untitled. This is WXNZ, Who's Cow Radio.
2: Hey, man, who's that cat coming down the street?
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2: Sure having himself a ball.

I'm Annie, and that was Lady Couch with Purple Rose and the Black Balloon. Lady Hawk was first with Guilty Love. Both are recent releases. I'm Annie, and let's truck on out with a fella named Peter Fry. He calls himself K-Zack, and this is from his new album.

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1: 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My name's Morgan Knox McLeod, and for this next bit, you're listening to Barefoot Wild Woman Underground. My hope is that you might tap your toes or smile a bit while I play some songs here. So we're going to start today out with Here Comes Love by the California Honeydrops.

That was an incredible version of Ecstasy by Crooked Still. It was actually the fiddle version featuring Brittany Haas. Sorry about that. And before that, we had See How Far You've Come by the infamous String Dusters featuring Sarah Watkins. We started our set out today with Here Comes Love by the California Honey Drops. And now, Second Chances by Gregory Allen Isakoff.

And that was Sarah Watkins and Young in All the Wrong Ways. And before that, we had Second Chances by Gregory Alan Isakoff. We've listened to Crooked Still today and the infamous String Dusters, and we started our set with California Honey Drops. I certainly hope you've enjoyed. You've been listening to Barefoot, Wild Woman Underground. My name's Morgan Knox McLeod, and I'm grateful to be here today, and I hope that you are as well. I'll talk to you soon. Remember, be grateful, be humble, and be kind. Bye now.

Hey, it's time for some blues on Huskar Radio. This is Captain Barney, and the name of my show is Jailhouse Blues. This set features slower to mid-tempo blues songs. Up first, here's Eric Johansson.

A set featuring slow to mid-tempoed blues songs. That last song was called Listen Now by a band from Norway. The name of the band, Reloaded Norway. Before that, Karen Lawrence and Blue by Nature did a song called Fun and Games, and that was recorded live. And starting off the set was Eric Johansson with a song called Live Oak. We're keeping the blues alive at WXNZ, so thanks for listening to my show, Jailhouse Blues.

That was Black Oak, Arkansas with Digging for Gold on the B-Side Beat, WXMZ, Scal Hegan. We continue now with the Four Seasons and Silence is Golden, America and Sister Golden Hair, and we wrap up the show with Fleetwood Mac and Gold Dust Woman.

Butchie Bow Wow here with another edition of Busted. The first Busted song of this WXNZ set is the David Bromberg Band doing I Will Not Be Your Fool from the 1976 album How Lady You Play Till, which is a double LP. Dancing with Jan has played some of the acoustic sides, but this is most definitely an electric Busted song.

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I'll be so long gone and forgot that my flesh will have turned and returned to the nutrients and elements and the molecules from which it originated. I mean to say that the genus and species of worms that used to crawl in and out of the sockets of my eyelid holes will vanish from the face of the earth. I mean to say I'll see the earth leave its orbit. I'll wear the rings of Saturn for a ring around my little pinky. I'll let your sister marry a Venusian. I will see you dead. I'll see your lover dead. 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I'll see his lover dead. I'll see his lover dead. I'll see that faggot dead. I'll see everyone you ever knew, loved, touched, stood next to, heard of, smelt, felt, dreamed about in your life or any of your descendants' life, down to 168th person, roasted and tortured in hell for 1 billion trillion years, 16 eternities, 27 forevers, 11,000 years after that, before I will be your fool.

Next up, The Animals from 1965, doing The Story of Bo Diddley, a song I fell in love with as a 14-year-old, that highlights Eric Burdon's knack of descriptive storytelling, something he would use many times in his long career, namely San Francisco Nights, Sky Pilot, and Spill the Wine.

big changes made due to circumstances beyond our control, such as payola. The rock and roll scene died after 2 years of solid rock. And you got discs like

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Richmond and Surrey, way down in the deep south. I got guys that have long hair down the back singing, I wanna be your lover, baby, wanna be your man, yeah, and all that jazz. Well, we've been doing this number of Bo Diddley for quite some time now. Bo Diddley visited this country last year, and we were playing the Club of Go-Go in Newcastle, our hometown. And the doors opened one night, and to our surprise, walked in the man himself, Bo Diddley. Along with him was Jerome Green, his maraca man, and the Duchess, his gorgeous sister. Now we're doing that. We're doing this number. Along with them came Rolling Stones and the Mersey Beats. They all stand around digging it. And I overheard Bo Diddley talking. He turned around to Jerome Green. He said, "Hey, Jerome, what do you think of these guys doing our material?" Jerome said, "Where's the bar, man? Please show me to the bar." He turned around to Dutchess and he said, "Hey, Dutch, what do you think of these young guys doing our material?" She said,

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We are Huskow Radio. I'm Lard, here to bring you another edition of Cell Block Rock Soundtracks. Yeah, it's time for another movie soundtrack for you. This time around, it's the Rocky Horror Picture Show. Yes, very, very popular show. Released in 1975. It's become a cult classic, starring Tim Curry, Susan Sarandon, Barry Bostwick, and the premiere performance from Meatloaf, written by Richard O'Brien, is also in the movie. This is still in limited release in 2022, some 47 years after its premiere, and that makes it the longest-running theatrical release in film history. This thing is still shown on midnight viewings throughout the country in like art theaters and stuff, where people dress up and act out scenes from the play and bring, you know, toast and all those kinds of things to throw, and it's quite the scene. If you've never actually experienced Rocky Horror Picture Show at a midnight theater, midnight showing at a theater, go check it out. It is quite an experience. So I'm going to start off right at the top. This is science fiction double feature. It's the Rocky Horror Picture Show for you right here on Cell Block Rock and Huskow Radio. 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

0: So, come up to the lab and see what's on the slab. 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
1: All right, you're listening to the Rocky Horror Picture Show. You just heard Tim Curry doing Sweet Transvestite. Susan Sarandon and Barry Bostwick did Damn It, Janet. You heard The Time Warp, and you heard Science Fiction Double Feature, all from Rocky Horror Picture Show, the longest-running movie release in movie history. All right, got time for one more for you right now. This is the Meatloaf debut. This is Hot Patootie, Save My Soul. 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

0: Howdy, I'm Buddy Green with all the news that's fit to read on Huskow Radio for July 7th to July 15th. 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The Beer Garden has a great lineup for the week starting on July 7th at 7 p.m. with the return of the Skowhegan Fire Department hosting Trivia Night. The firefighters will have a 50-50 raffle set up as well. On July 10th, Guilty as Charged will be on the stage from 6 to 8:30. July 11th is the Seth Warner Duo bringing you some Americana, folk blues, and more. Don't forget about July 12th from 4:30 to 7:30, where Coleman Martin will be playing a mix of classic country and bluegrass outside by the river. Summer's off to a great start, and just a reminder, there are plenty of opportunities to listen to music during the week, not just the weekend. Clinton Summer Concert Series brings you the world-famous Six Ways from Sunday on July 8th from 6 to 8. OSP Food Truck and Nate Nollies will be there to keep your belly smiling. And don't forget about the 50-50 raffle at every concert. The Village Green Concert Series in Belgrade, Maine is every Thursday from 6 to 8 at the Village Green. There'll be a special appearance by the Danny Tribesmen on July 9th. They'll be filling your soul with positive vibrations. Darby Sabin will be filling the air with great music from 5 to 8 at the Farmhouse Beer Garden on July 8th. The Wesseronset Art Council is hosting a summer concert in the Park Series every Sunday in Skowhegan from 5 to 6:15-ish. July 12th is the Authenticators. Great toe-tapping and sing-along tunes from the days of green stamp stores and when gas sold for less than a buck a gallon. Don't forget about the Waterville Opera House on July 8th, where you can catch Steve Earle for a solo and acoustic show. The High Kings from Ireland will hit the stage on July 9th. Waterville Rocks presents The Shizzle on July 10th, outside at the Head of Falls, with a special opening act by Adam Babcock. Beer Garden and Food Trucks open at 6, and the music starts cranking at 7. The Shizzle throws down a nostalgic mix of dance and hip-hop tunes. Get ready to hear all sorts of instruments being played, from the didgeridoo to the trash can lid to the rain stick. Lots and lots of fun on July 10th at the Head of Falls in Waterville. July 9th is the kickoff of Skowhegan's Log Days 2026. Marks 50 years since the last log drive on the river. Start the day by painting Skowhegan. Registration opens at 9:30 a.m. at the River Roads Artisans Gallery. The glow stick paddle is from 7 to 9 down at the boat launch. July 10th, all the fun starts at 4 p.m. You can choose to start out the evening with a culinary tour of Skowhegan or a treasure hunt at Great Eddy Beach. Moonlight Madness starts at 6 p.m. with live music from Northern Exposure and Six Ways from Sunday, a dance recital, bed races, climbing wall, food vendors, chainsaw carving, and so much more. 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Thursday, July 9th is Ladies' Night, which means drink specials and Adam Babcock on stage from 8 to 10. DJ Ralph will be playing all your requests from 8:30 to 12:30 on the 10th. And don't forget every Sunday's open mic for all skill levels from 5 to 9. Bowl in the Pines in Sydney has a couple of great shows coming up. July 11th features Allison Krauss on the Union Station featuring Jerry Douglas with special guest Theo Lawrence. Music starts at 6. Mark your calendars for July 15th. Ziggy Marley and special guest Jay Boog will be filling the air with reggae beats from 6:30 to 10. Much respect. Do you live in the Dexter area and love to sing? 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Emden Community Center is offering karaoke on July 10th starting at 6:30. Don't forget about Country Music Sunday with Dave and Leah on July 12th from 1 to 4. 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On July 8th, the Winslow Food Cupboard trailer will be in Dexter from 9:30 to 10:30, and Wednesday from noon to 1:30. July 10th, you can find them in Winslow from 10 to noon, and Norwich Walk from noon to 1. July 12th, they'll be in Vassalboro from 10 to noon. July 13th, Waterville North from 10 to 11, and Oakland from noon to 1. And July 15th is a super busy day. They'll start in the Forks, 9:30 to 10:30. Bingham from 10 to 11. Skowhegan from noon to 1:30. And Jackman from noon to 2. 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
1: It's The Great Escape. We recently listened to a working songwriter's podcast with Joe Pug. He had a fun interview with the artist Todd Snyder. And Greta enjoyed his music so much, we decided to create today's set of Todd Snyder songs.
2: That's right, Hammy. Let's start with Todd as he sings a live rendition of I Can't Complain.

I sure do appreciate y'all coming out tonight. I feel like I know so many of you. But this is for that friend of yours that you dragged out. If you never heard me play before, my name's Todd Snyder. I've been driving around this country for more than 15 years. I make these songs up and I sing them for anybody that'll listen to them. Some are sad, some are funny, some are short, some will seem like they go on forever. Sometimes I may ramble on for as many as 18 minutes in between a particular song. I want to let you know that I also might share some of my opinions with you over the course of the evening. I'm not going to share them with you because I think they're smart or because I think you need to know them. I'm going to share them with you because they rhyme. I didn't come down here to change any of y'all's minds about anything. I come down here to ease my own mind about everything. It works every time. With that said, I want to thank y'all for giving me a chance to do this for you again. If everything goes particularly well this evening, we can all expect a 90-minute discussion.

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Ever since then, he just ain't been right. His old lady works days and they fight most nights. Laid off and blown off.

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You know, one of them little shits broke my window last spring. I told his mama she didn't do anything. She works two jobs, the boy runs loose.

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He works in construction, builds spec homes. His woman left him though, so now he's down there alone. My friend Anita loves him, he don't know. So busy chasing my neighbor's wife, Flo. Soap opera heaven, without all the clues.

We just played Double Wide Blues, a song that many of us can relate to. Before that, we played conservative, Christian, right-wing, white American male off his East Nashville CD. Let's end with a fun song, Beer Run, off his Near Truth CD.

line and soiree dance. They wore baseball caps and khaki pants. They wanted cigarettes, so to save a little money, they bummed one off this hippie that smelled kind of funny. And the next thing they knew, they was both really hungry and...

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They sent in Brad, because he looked the oldest. He got a case of beer and a candy bar. Walked over to where all the registers are, laid his fake ID on the countertop. The clerk looked and turned to look back up and stopped and said, "Boy, I'm not going to call the cops, but I am going to keep this card.

John, he claimed to be the one from the Robert Earl song, so they gave him the cash, he bought him some brews. It was a beautiful day in Santa Cruz, they was feeling so good, it should have been a crime. The crowd was cool and the band was prime, they made it back up front to their seats just in time to sing with all their friends.

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Hoofskow Radio. Jitterbug Jimmy and Mr. Meaner here with selections from Joe Bonamassa's 2020 release, Royal Tea. Check it out. It's a good one.

Joe Bonamassa, along with Michael Rhodes, Reese Winans, Anton Fick, Kevin Shirley, and many others. Royalty 2020. We started out with Lonely Boy, followed by Savannah, and that last one was, Why Does It Take So Long to Say Goodbye? A good question, and ain't that the truth, though? All in all, a really nice album. You're tuned in to Face the Music on your favorite radio station, WXNZ Skowhegan. Mr. Meaner, Jitterbug Jimmy saying, hope you enjoyed your little cup of royal tea. Thanks for tuning in, and keep on the sunny side. Now stick around for more great music on WHOSCAL Radio.

That was The Originals with a song called The Bells. And just before that, of course, Stevie Wonder, You Are the Sunshine of My Life, here at the Hooskow. And next up, we'll go with a little Junior Walker in the All-Stars.

That last song was by the Lovelights, and we'll finish up this quarter hour set. Here's the Beach Boys.

Well, howdy, I'm DJ Time Walker, and that was a 2024 release, the title track of Ringo Starr's EP, Crooked Boy, written by a famous songwriter, Linda Perry. And now I'm going to another title track from Ringo Starr's 2023 release, Rewind Forward. This is a song he wrote with Bruce Sugar, who plays keyboards, and the song has Joe Walsh on guitar.

Well, all right. This is a little bit of a tribute to Ringo Starr, who just celebrated his 84th birthday on July 7th, 2024. And I hope everybody remembered at noon to hold up your arms with the peace sign and say, "Peace and love, everybody." You just heard the song "World Go Round," written by Steve Lukather and Joseph Williams from the band Toto, who play with the Ringo Starr All-Star Band. That's from the 2022 release from Ringo Starr EP3. Before that was the title track of the EP Rewind Forward, released in 2023 from Ringo Starr. And I'm going to go back to this 2022 EP3 from Ringo Starr. Here is the song Free Your Soul, featuring Dave Cause and Jose Antonio Rodriguez. The song is also written by Ringo and Bruce Sugar, who is a famous producer who happens to be known for recording and mixing Ozzy Osbourne's first number one single, Changes. This is Moose Cow Radio. Peace, Ringo.

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My name is Lard, here to bring you another special edition of Cell Block Rock. Today it's part three of the Van Halen Mega Block. Going to focus on the last two albums with David Lee Roth in this set. Beginning with something from Diver Down from 1982. This is a little-known track. Unless you're a big Van Halen fan, you probably haven't heard this one before. This is called Secrets. So thanks for listening to Cell Block Rock on Huskar Radio, where music and art will always set you free.

from 1984. That is Van Halen doing Top Jimmy from the 1984 album. We also heard Panama, which is, I was fortunate enough to see the making of that video at the concert that night. They actually shot all the live stuff for the video of Panama in Providence Civic Center. It was St. Patrick's Day night, 1984. It was just amazing, great show. Still hands down the best concert I've ever seen in my life. They just put on such an energetic show. It's just incredible. Before Panama, we heard from a couple songs from Diver Down. They did Secrets and Cathedral. Okay, so that 1984 was the last album with Dave before he left to pursue a solo career after the success of his California Girls video and all that. He wanted to go do his own thing for a while, and a while turned out to be 28 years before he would actually get back together with the band. And in 2012, they did that with an album called Different Kind of Truth. Didn't have Michael Anthony as Wolfgang Van Halen, Eddie's son, played bass instead. But this is a great track off the CD. The energy on this CD at their age was just amazing as well. This is called She's the Woman. So thanks for listening to part 3 of Van Halen Mega Block. Stay tuned for part 4 right here on Huskow Radio, where music and art will set you free.

0: 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The Beer Garden has a great lineup for the week starting on July 7th at 7 p.m. with the return of the Skowhegan Fire Department hosting Trivia Night. The firefighters will have a 50-50 raffle set up as well. On July 10th, Guilty as Charged will be on the stage from 6 to 8:30. July 11th is the Seth Warner Duo bringing you some Americana, folk blues, and more. Don't forget about July 12th from 4:30 to 7:30, where Coleman Martin will be playing a mix of classic country and bluegrass outside by the river. Summer's off to a great start, and just a reminder, there are plenty of opportunities to listen to music during the week, not just the weekend. Clinton's Summer Concert Series brings you the world-famous Six Ways from Sunday on July 8th from 6 to 8. OSP Food Truck and Nate Nollies will be there to keep your belly smiling. And don't forget about the 50-50 raffle at every concert. The Village Green Concert Series in Belgrade, Maine is every Thursday from 6 to 8 at the Village Green. There'll be a special appearance by the Danny Tribesmen on July 9th. They'll be filling your soul with positive vibrations. Darby Sabin will be filling the air with great music from 5 to 8 at the Farmhouse Beer Garden on July 8th. The Wessaranta Art Council is hosting a summer concert in the Park Series every Sunday in Skowhegan from 5 to 6:15-ish. July 12th is the Authenticators. Great toe-tapping and sing-along tunes from the days of green stamp stores and when gas sold for less than a buck a gallon. Don't forget about the Waterville Opera House on July 8th, where you can catch Steve Earle for a solo and acoustic show. The High Kings from Ireland will hit the stage on July 9th. Waterville Rocks presents The Shizzle on July 10th, outside at the Head of Falls, with a special opening act by Adam Babcock. Beer Garden and Food Trucks open at 6 and the music starts cranking at 7. The Shizzle throws down a nostalgic mix of dance and hip-hop tunes. Get ready to hear all sorts of instruments being played, from the didgeridoo to the trash can lid to the rain stick. Lots and lots of fun on July 10th at the Head of Falls in Waterville. July 9th is the kickoff of Skowhegan's Log Days 2026. Marks 50 years since the last log drive on the river. 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Registration opens at 9:30 a.m. at the River Roads Artisans Gallery. The glow stick paddle is from 7 to 9 down at the boat launch. July 10th, all the fun starts at 4 p.m. You can choose to start out the evening with a culinary tour of Skowhegan or a treasure hunt at Great Eddy Beach. Moonlight Madness starts at 6 p.m. with live music from Northern Exposure and Six Ways from Sunday, a dance recital, bed races, climbing wall, food vendors, chainsaw carving, and so much more. July 11th at 9:30 a.m. is the Skowhegan Log Days Parade. 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I remember in the old days, spectators would stand on the walking bridge and dump coolers of ice on the racers. 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Thursday, July 9th is Ladies Night, which means drink specials and Adam Babcock on stage from 8 to 10. DJ Ralph will be playing all your requests from 8:30 to 12:30 on the 10th. And don't forget every Sunday's open mic for all skill levels from 5 to 9. Bowl in the Pines in Sydney has a couple of great shows coming up. July 11th features Alison Krauss on the Union Station featuring Jerry Douglas with special guest Theo Lawrence. Music starts at 6. Mark your calendars for July 15th. Ziggy Marley and special guest Jay Boog will be filling the air with reggae beats from 6:30 to 10. Much respect. Do you live in the Dexter area and love to sing? 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Emden Community Center is offering karaoke on July 10th starting at 6:30. Don't forget about Country Music Sunday with Dave and Leah on July 12th from 1 to 4. 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On July 8th, the Winslow Food Cupboard Trailer will be in Dexter from 9:30 to 10:30 and Wednesday from noon to 1:30. July 10th, you can find them in Winslow from 10 to noon and Norwich Walk from noon to 1. July 12th, they'll be in Vassalboro from 10 to noon. July 13th, Waterville North from 10 to 11 and Oakland from noon to 1. And July 15th is a super busy day. They'll start in the Forks, 9:30 to 10:30. Bingham from 10 to 11. Skowhegan from noon to 1:30 and Jackman from noon to 2. 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I am Buddy Green. 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
3: 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This song here goes out to everyone who voted.

We started off that set with Steppenwolf and the Hippo Stomp from Steppenwolf 7, a band that belongs in the Rock and Roll Hall of Fame. After that, we had the Stone Coyotes from Northampton, Mass, and I Want to Be a Punk Again, followed by the incomparable Sam Cooke and Nothing Can Change This Love. And in ending the set, we had Jimmy LaFave out of Oklahoma with Ramblin' Sky. This has been the Can't Dog Dave Show on Husker Radio.

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My name is Morgan Knox McLeod, and for this next bit, you're listening to Barefoot Wild Woman Underground. Today's set starts out with a song I just love called Let It Breathe by Rob Ricardo off his The Calm Within release.

to myself. That was Ziggy Marley with a fantastic reminder to be true to myself. Before that, we had Satsang and Trevor Hall with This Place. And we started our set today with Let It Breathe by Rob Ricardo. We're going to switch things up a bit here with a song called Love, Love, Love by My Morning Jacket.

That was Love, Love, Love by My Morning Jacket. It's a great song, a great reminder as well. I certainly hope all of the songs in my set today have been a good reminder to be true to yourself and to lead with love. I am signing off. This is all the time I have, but I wanted to share something that I read this morning, and that was that hope is the conduit for miracles. And I hope that this set gave you hope, and I hope that we continue to grow as a community and do right by ourselves and others.

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This is Spin Mall. Put your dancing shoes on or take them off. We're going to do the Wailers, Lee Scratch Perry, the Silvertones, compilation CDs, Respect to Studio One, Ska to Ska to Ska. I'm going to start off with the Wailers, Simmer Down.

You've been hearing some 1960s ska, Funny Man and the Boys, Only Suffering. Before that, the Silvertones, It's Real, Lee Scratch Perry, Chicken Scratch. Started that off with the Wailers, Simmer Down, Talking to the Rude Boys. And we'll go out with a couple more, Stranger Cole, When I Call Your Name. And lastly, Eric Monty Morris, Get Your Feet Moving. Thanks for listening to Spin Mall. Until next time.

Bonjour mes amis, bienvenue à Juste de là de la Lune sur l'heure français. Just beyond the moon on the French hour. Mamie Bella here, and today we will be playing music from the 1998 CD Les Fourmis, The Ants by Jean Leloup, and it is brought to you by the wonderful Huskow radio station WXNZ Skowhegan. So here we go. Check out this music. It has the right beat. Starting us off is Voyager. And for you Star Trek fans out there, this one's for you.

And following the rain is La vie est laide. Life is ugly. But as for me, I believe life is what you make of it.

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2: Whole hour of French music from all around the Francophone world. Thanks to Andy Wendell and all the guest DJs who are making it happen. Skowhegan Area High School, French class. Mamère Bella, Ivor, and Jitterbug Jimmy, merci beaucoup. I hope you guys enjoy it, and bienvenue.

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2: 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Monsieur Jimmy here with a wonderful band of young people from Lafayette, Louisiana called Feu Follet, Swamp Fire, Fool's Fire, or even Will of the Wisp, and selections from their 2004 CD called Tout Air Beau Soir, On Such a Beautiful Night. Feu Follet is a remarkable band who plays and sings Louisiana French music that is both traditional and astoundingly modern. What sets them apart from other bands is their ability to speak and especially sing in Cajun French. Starting us off, Grand Mallette. This is the real deal, folks, so enjoy.

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0: La prochaine est le retour des saisons, the return of the seasons. 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
1: C'est le retour des saisons, la joie dans la maison, c'est la vie

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And before that, Kate Magdalena, that's from an Acoustic Rainbow collection. And Kate did Streets of Any Town. I'm Annie. And now, the Boston band Skyfoot.

Hey, once again, it's time to get Tim Ternized here on Host Scal Radio. Got an interesting group of tunes all picked, all pulled, and all added to my collection of stuff. Here's a tune entitled Minglewood Blues. It's from John Sebastian. Remember the 11th Spoonful? Yes, John Sebastian from 1999 and the J Band. Check this out.

0: Yes, the prices are climbing higher and higher. Time Tough, Toots and the Maytals here. Also heard from the Swing Ninjas, British group with Kate Ferris on vocals. Putting on the Ritz, singing in the bathtub from R. Crumb and his Cheap Suit Serenaders. All here on Hooskow Radio. Hey, the fun keeps going on, so do keep it right here.
1: 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Today I have three performers for you. We kick it off with Paul McCartney and Wings with Silly Little Love Songs. We follow that up with Little Feet and Don't Bogart That Joint and Apolitical Blues. And we wrap up this set with Poco and High and Dry.

You hear me?

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Sherry was a waitress at the only joint in town. She had a reputation as a girl who got around down Main Street after midnight. A brand new pack of cigs, a fresh one hanging from her lips, a beer.

It's Main Street after midnight, like it was before. 21 months later, at the local grocery store, Sherry buys a paper and a cold six-pack of beer. And the headlines on the paper say, Sonny's going to the chair. She drives.

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1: That is Joe Ely from his live album. He has a couple of live albums, actually. I think Live from Anton's is one. This one, I think, is just live. Featuring Joe today. And we started with a couple of tunes from Joe's Twistin' in the Wind album from a while back. One of my favorite albums of all time. Highly recommend it. Joe's one of the great Texas troubadour singer-songwriters. Been around a long time. First album was Honky Tonk Masquerade, which also is a great record, by the way. This is indeed WXNZ, Who's Cow Radio.

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1: Hey, it's time for some blues on Hooskow Radio, where music and art will set you free. I'm Captain Barney, and the name of my show is Jailhouse Blues. This set features three blues songs with Albert Castilla on lead vocals for the first two songs. First up, a song by keyboardist John Ginty with Albert on guitar and lead vocals.

We're going to do the title track off of our new record here. This song is called Dream Train. Hope you enjoy it.

0: guys. Thank you so much.
1: Spinning some blues on WXNZLP. That last song featured Alistair Green doing a live version of the title track to one of his albums titled Dream Train. The first two songs featured Albert Castilla. In the middle of that set, he did a song called Easy Distance. And starting off the set, Albert sang lead vocals and played guitar on a song titled Elvis Presley by organist and keyboard player John Ginty. We're keeping the blues alive, so thanks for listening to my radio show, Jailhouse Blues. I'm Captain Barney, and this is Husker Radio.
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0: 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Jitterbug Jimmy here, introducing WXNZ's guest room series we call The Maine Zone with Maine's Own, a show to honor all the musical talent we have here in Maine. And we'll play the music of Maine's musicians, singers, and songwriters. 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
0: Now, let's get going. On this edition of The Maine Zone, we have a very special treat for you, our listeners. It's a fabulous bluegrass band from a while back. The group called themselves the Breakneck Mountain Band, which is the name of a real mountain in Maine, up there to the end of the airline, Route 9, and also the site of a terrific bluegrass festival of the same name back in the day. Today we have selections from their CD, Company's Comin', which was recorded in 1991 on cassette and remastered to CD in 2018. And I might add, well worth the effort, because this is some dynamite bluegrass music. Kenny Brooks, Don DePoy, Joe Kennedy, Nellie Kennedy, and Bill Thibodeau are the Breakneck Mountain Band. Not only do we have this wonderful music, but we also have a very special guest that goes along with it. He is a master harmonica player and has played in many different bands over the years, and that marvelous band, Evergreen. He now performs as the quartet Brooks and Kennedy. Ken and Jane Brooks, along with Joe and Nellie Kennedy. That's right, you guessed it, our special guest is Joe Kennedy, multi-talented musician, singer, songwriter, master harmonica player, and a visual artist as well. That being metal art sculpture called Beyond Plumbing, and you should see some of his works. They are incredible. Joe Kennedy, welcome to the WXNZ Studios and the Maine Zone. How about telling us a little about yourself, the band, and the music?
3: Good morning, Jimmy, and thanks for having me here. And thanks to WXMZ for this opportunity. Yeah, we'll be playing some songs from an old album that we did many years ago. It's a remaster from an old cassette recording called Company's Comin'. The first one that Nellie and I played on together with some local friends. The name of the band is called Breakneck Mountain. It was a very bluegrassy album. And we're going to play some selected cuts, and I hope you like it. Starting off the CD will be Ken Brooks, a local favorite, singing Old Man in the Shanty.

The next song is written by Don Gibson. It comes from the country vein, and we have bluegrassified it for this album. I'll be singing See a Heartbreak.

These next two songs will be sung by Nellie Kennedy. The first one is called "There's Nothing I Can Do," and the second song is called "The Singer."

This next song is one that I sing. This is a song that was written by Jim Croce years ago. It was a big hit for him. We have grassified it. You'll probably remember it, called Age.

This next song is called Whispering Waters. It was written by our mandolinist, Billy Thibodeau, who grew up in Cambridge, Maine. And the song is sung by Kenny Brooks from Athens, Maine.

I'd like to talk a little bit about the band Breakneck Mountain, where we got our name. At the time, Nellie and I were promoting a bluegrass festival in Washington County, the town of Crawford, a festival called Breakneck Mountain. And so that's where the name came from. That festival went from 1984 to 1995, and it was recorded by Maine Public Broadcasting in a series. I think it was at least six parts that was aired for a long time on public television. And the producer of that was Don DePoy. He put it all together. So that was quite a feather in his cap. We're very proud of that. Back in 1991, cassettes were still the rage, and that's what this was originally recorded on. In 2018, we had it remastered onto a CD. You can purchase a copy of this CD if you catch a local show by Ken and Jane Brooks this summer or this fall. They have some available at their shows. And unfortunately, that's the only place I know where you can get one. So this next song is called, it's the title song, Company's Coming, sung by Don DePoy and written by Bill Monroe. Bill Thibodeau plays fiddle at the end of the song. Here it is.

We're going to close this show with one last song, that another one that Billy Thibodeau wrote. It's an instrumental called Higgins Stream.

0: Yeehaw!
1: Wow. The Breakneck Mountain Band and their terrific CD, Company's Coming, recorded in 1991 on cassette and remastered onto CD in 2018. Ken Brooks, Don DePoy, Joe Kennedy, Nellie Kennedy, and Bill Thibodeau, thank you for sharing your music with our listeners. We wish you all the very best. And a real big thank you to our special guest, Joe Kennedy, for coming into the WXNZ studios and the Main Zone to share and talk about the music and the talented musicians and singers from the CD Company's Coming by the band Breakneck Mountain.
2: 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In closing, I'd like to let you know about an upcoming show. It's going to be a super bluegrass band playing there up from Rhode Island. It's our fifth year in a row that the Bluegrass Music Association of Maine has sponsored, and it features Billy Thibodeau, our local mandolin hero, playing mandolin with this band called the Rock Hearts. It's going to be a super show, and it's going to be at the Center Theater in Dover on October 17th. See you there.
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Good day. This is Jack Jones, welcoming you back to another fine edition of Huskow Potpourri. Today, let's feature more tracks from the amazing disc Cat Power Sings Bob Dylan, the 1966 Royal Albert Hall Concert. We'll begin with her haunting, respectful reimagining of Desolation Row.

I guess, and puts her hand in her back pocket, Betty Davis style. And in comes Romeo, he's

Let's continue with her raw, delicate, and deeply personal version of Just Like a Woman, this time reinterpreted through a feminine lens.

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Yes, and she makes love just like a woman.

Listen to how a song changes when a different voice inhabits it. We'll wrap this set up with Cat Power's sparse arrangement of She Belongs to Me. Her version emphasizes the song's ghostly beauty.

0: Hope you've enjoyed these incredible covers of Bob Dylan's classics by the expressive and immensely talented Chan Marshall. 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
1: 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This is Jazz Beat, modern sounds and releases in jazz and techno and funk and stuff, and actually this set doesn't exactly have too much of that. What it is, it's here's some jams, maybe with some horns, starting with the Tedeschi Trucks Band off their 2019 album Signs and the song Walk Through This Life.

This is the Empty Pockets off their Outside Spectrum album, and the song is Mrs. Sacramento, featuring Lawrence Juber on guitar. And before this was Bob Weir and the Wolf Brothers live off the 2023 50th anniversary deluxe edition of Bob Weir's album Ace. Playing in the band, of course, was that song. And I started off with the Tedeschi Trucks Band off the 2019 album Signs and the song Walk Through This Life. I'm DJ Time Walker. Thanks for listening to Hooskow Radio. 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

Robo Sapiens is the song from Malibu. To wind up that set of jazz beat, kind of electronic, mechanical almost. Before that was Tom Tom Club with Time to Bounce. And I started off that set with Parallax and the song Machines. And, well, you heard it here on Commercial Free XNZ.

stranger, hear me talk. Listen to what I have to say.

That was Cody Jenks, adding a little country flavor to this set. And up before that, a band called Yardshine. And we'll finish things off here at the quarter hour. Here's someone that goes back a little ways, J.D. Souther. Till next time.

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1: Hello there once again, friends. It's Jeff with the Arrested Development Show right here on WXNZ. Got a soul set queued up for you today. Let's kick things off from Mr. Warman himself, Edwin Starr.

Soul music comes in many forms. We just heard four examples in that set. Finishing up with Blue Cheer from 1971's Oh Pleasant Hope, we heard Heart Full of Soul. Back in the day when I was buying LPs, I would routinely take a chance on anything that Rolling Stone gave five stars to. Oh Pleasant Hope is one of those, and it remains one of my all-time favorite albums. It was their last in 1971. And more of a folk rock sound as opposed to the hard rock, the crunching hard rock they displayed. Think of their cover of Summertime Blues, for example. Great stuff from Blue Cheer. Direct from Oslo, Norway, the Cocktail Slippers. Produced by Steven Van Zandt, we heard Soul Salvation of Love, 2016. Soul City from Southern Culture on the Skids, one of the favorites here at Arrested Development, from 1995's Dirt Track Date. And Edwin Starr, who gave you the massive hit War from his 1968 album Soul Master, we heard Agent Double O Soul. I'm Jeff, hope you enjoyed it, and hope you'll keep it right here, your source for alternative music in Central Maine, Hooskow Radio.

0: That is Maggie Rose, and her most recent CD is called Change the Whole Thing, Lazy Love from Maggie Rose. And the band before that, of course, that was Jupiter Hollow from the band, and Deb Reimer did Heartache and Trouble. I'm Annie, and next up, the great album from the Knickerbocker All-Stars. Wonderful band, and they have two singers on this. They have Darcell Wilson and Thornetta Davis. And this particular song features Darcell Wilson.
1: Whoa!

That was Grand Funk Railroad with I'm Your Captain, introduced by the Captain. And now comes Three Doors Down with Kryptonite.

Now we'll slow it down a little bit with some Jimmy Buffett singing Come Monday. Then we'll finish the set with Summer Wind by Frank Sinatra.

0: Oh, what could be finer than to go out with a little Frank? Have a great day.
1: 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Yeah, we love it.
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Ben Miller on bagpipes and Anita McDonald on fiddle.